0: Baú Mix. Baú da Mix.
1: I have no choice but to hear you. You stated your case time and again.

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1: 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Our colors will fade eventually, so if our time is running out, day after day, we'll make the mundane our masterpiece. 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

Mavericks, West Bank rapping, I'm one of the baddest. French Riviera spy, and I'm getting in shape, man. I think I'm super MAN without a cape, man. 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
1: Oh, baby, how you doing? You know I'ma come back to the chase, huh? Some women were made. But me, myself, I like to think that I was created for a special purpose. Now, what's more special than you?